0: AM 1140 WVEL.
1: Hey, what's up, y'all? It's your girl, Jay, and you're listening to Never Miss a Beat with Tamaya Jay. Keep it locked.
2: Did you know about 1 in 3 people with plaque psoriasis may also develop psoriatic arthritis, which causes joint pain, stiffness, and swelling? Does this sound like you?

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0: It's a new cultural landscape.
1: We're not trying to politicize this. People are primed now, and forgive me, dude, it's just, it is what it is. Here's what's going on in your country, bro.
0: The Benny Show.
1: Get ready! 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

0: Come on, choir, say it. Say, God is not like man.
1: God is not like man.
0: He has more than one.
1: He has more than one blessing.
0: Thank you, Jesus. He's omnipotent. He has all power.

That's what we're looking for. We're looking to be with him. With him forevermore. Come on, Tennis, put your stamp on it.

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1: Woo, I know it can be difficult, but we have to love our enemies. Love your neighbor. Don't hate them, okay? Matthew 5, 43 and 44. You have heard that it was said, love your neighbor and hate your enemy. But I tell you, love your enemies and pray for those who persecute you, that you may be children of your Father in heaven. Love them, family, and that's your moment of inspiration.

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1: Die Tribune.

lovely Friday. I've got to get ready for my weekend. I want to say thank you so much for joining me this week. And I look forward to getting together with you again on Monday. In the meantime, you can follow me on all of my social media platforms. I'm at Tracy M on Air. Have a wonderful and safe weekend. God bless.

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1: Now that's when I'm talking about gospel music at its best. We heard from Melvin Williams of the Williams Brothers. What are you thankful for? Teacher Cat and Open Door Seasons and William McDowell and Send the Rain. As we mentioned earlier on this Friday, it's a Finish Strong Friday. We gave you our scripture from Galatians chapter 6, verse 9. Let us become weary in doing good, but for a proper time we will reap a harvest if we do not give up. And sometimes we feel like giving up, but we can't give up. You got to have an accountability partner, someone that keeps you in check. And when it comes to the question, what did we learn this week? And that's how to stay strong. Surround ourselves with some good friends. How did you stay motivated during

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0: 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All right.
1: Now, for your listening pleasure, here's a new selection that I dropped on the record for you. Hope you enjoy them. 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God bless y'all. I'll see you again. Peace.
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0: appropriate screenings and clinical trials that may be right for you.
1: What we're going to do right here is go back, way back, back into time.